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1: There's more Alice Cooper coming sooner than later. 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
7: Longtime Republican Senator Mitch McConnell has made his return to the U.S. Senate. The 84-year-old is on the Senate floor today in a wheelchair, his first public appearance since June. McConnell was hospitalized after falling at his Washington, D.C. residence 3 months ago. California Governor Gavin Newsom is saying if former Vice President Kamala Harris decides to run for president in 2028, he won't run, telling CNN he would not want to run against Harris, calling his decision based in political reality. Newsom has been laying the groundwork for a potential national campaign for more than a year. Harris has not said yet if she'll run. President Trump today said artificial intelligence does not need guardrails, only a high IQ president. Trump posted to social media there is a sick conspiracy going on against AI and data centers. His post comes as fears mount, including from experts in the field, about rapid AI advancement possibly becoming a threat to world populations. I'm Scott Carr.
8: For Northwest Indiana, temperatures falling into the mid-60s tonight. South winds 10 to 15 miles per hour. Gusts up to 25 miles per hour overnight. Tuesday, showers likely in the afternoon. Also a chance of showers in the morning. Thunderstorms also possible. More humid with highs in the mid-80s. Tuesday night, showers likely with a chance of thunderstorms. Humid with lows around the mid-60s. Wednesday, showers with a chance of thunderstorms. Humid with highs around the upper 70s inland, lower 70s near the lake.
9: 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You're in Alice's Attic. 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
10: You'll laugh. You'll cry. You'll headbang. You'll need to use the bathroom.
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12: Welcome back to Alice's Attic. The dream of every man of a certain generation is to have a man cave, a garage with a mini fridge and a football on the shelf, and maybe a dartboard and a big TV so him and his buddies can watch the game. Up here in my attic, I have an actual cave, complete with a colony of bats, giant spiders, and rock formations that look like evil spirits. In fact, they probably are evil spirits. It's my happy place. So, lots coming up this hour. Live and Kicking with Pink Floyd. A Tale from the Attic about appearing on a classic 70s TV show. And finally, some rock trivia on The Doors. But now, let's hear this.
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Dallas will have live and kicking in just a little while. Let's do more rock now. It's Alice's Attic with Alice Cooper.

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1: Longtime Republican Senator Mitch McConnell has made his return to the U.S. Senate. The 84-year-old was on the floor today voting in a wheelchair, his first public appearance since June. McConnell had been hospitalized after falling at his Washington, D.C. residence 3 months ago. California Governor Gavin Newsom is saying if former Vice President Kamala Harris decides to run for president in 2028, he will not run, telling CNN he wouldn't want to go against Harris, saying his decision is based on a political reality. In an emotional Emmy Awards acceptance speech tonight, Rhea Seehorn took home a trophy for lead actress in the drama series Pluribus, her first Emmy win.
2: They're telling me to wrap it up, but no. Thank you, Vince Gilligan, for giving me not only the role of a lifetime, but for creating sets where we all get to collaborate and we are actually made to feel safe to take risks so that we get better as artists.
1: Seehorn was nominated twice for playing Kim Wexler in Better Call Saul. I'm Scott Carr.
3: For Northwest Indiana, temperatures falling into the mid-60s tonight. South winds 10 to 15 miles per hour. Gusts up to 25 miles per hour overnight. Tuesday, showers likely in the afternoon. Also a chance of showers in the morning. Thunderstorms also possible. More humid with highs in the mid-80s. Tuesday night, showers likely with a chance of thunderstorms. Humid with lows around the mid-60s. Wednesday, showers with a chance of thunderstorms. Humid with highs around the upper 70s inland, lower 70s near the lake.
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5: From early days in Detroit to teen angst in Arizona to shock rock in L.A. to his rise to Rock and Roll Hall of Famer, one man is superbly seasoned to guide you through this magnificent musical journey.
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Alice will have songs we just don't understand in just a few. 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It's Alice's Attic with Alice Cooper.

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0: storms, humid with lows around the mid-60s. Wednesday, humid with a chance of thunderstorms, highs around the upper 70s inland, mid-70s near the lake.
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2: 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And

Movie Music Madness with Alice is minutes away. 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It's Alice's Attic with Alice.

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It's Alice's Attic with Alice Cooper.

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Alice will have rock trivia in a few. 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

0: For Northwest Indiana, the heat and humidity back for our Tuesday, and shower and storm chances ramp up as we head through the rest of the work week. Temperatures in the mid-60s this morning. Chance of showers and thunderstorms for our Tuesday. Today, highs will be in the mid-80s. South-southwest wind gusting around 20 miles per hour. Showers and storms likely through tonight with lows in the mid-60s. Showers and storms again likely on Wednesday, but cooler with highs only in the mid-70s. Showers and storms Wednesday night, warm and muggy again with lows near 70.
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0: For Northwest Indiana, we could see heavy rain at times over the next few days. We'll start off dry this morning with lows in the mid-60s, but then showers and thunderstorms move in, especially later in the afternoon today, with a high in the mid-80s. South-southwest wind 10 to 15, gusts around 20 miles per hour. Tonight, showers and thunderstorms with a low in the mid-60s. Showers and storms likely again on Wednesday. Not quite as humid. Highs will be in the mid-70s, but then humidity back on Thursday with more rain and a high near 80.
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0: You know, I've done some crazy stuff on stage. 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
1: President Trump is pushing back against growing calls for more guardrails on AI. In a Truth Social post on Monday, Trump said there's a sick conspiracy going on against AI and data centers, and the only one that's happy about it is China. His comments come as some have expressed major concerns about AI advancement. The relentless storms expected to pummel the Midwest this week are beginning to fire up. Major cities across the region like Chicago, Milwaukee, Des Moines, and Omaha are expected to get hit hard through Thursday. Researchers in Houston are testing whether making music can help older adults keep their minds in tune as memory begins to fade. According to a new Rice University announcement, the Federal National Institute on Aging is spending $4 million on a 5-year study tracking seniors with early cognitive decline.

0: For Northwest Indiana, temperatures this morning in the mid-60s, a wet and stormy pattern for us for the next few days. Showers and storms, hot and humid for our Tuesday with highs around 85. South-southwest wind gusting around 20 miles per hour. We could see heavy rain at times. Showers and storms through tonight with a low in the mid-60s. Showers and thunderstorms again on Wednesday, mostly cloudy with a high near 75. Showers and storms again on Thursday with highs near 80. That's your forecast.
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0: For Northwest Indiana, the heat and humidity back for a Tuesday, and shower and storm chances ramp up as we head through the rest of the work week. Temperatures in the mid-60s this morning. Chance of showers and thunderstorms for our Tuesday. Today, highs will be in the mid-80s. South-southwest wind gusting around 20 miles per hour. Showers and storms likely through tonight with lows in the mid-60s. Showers and storms again likely on Wednesday, but cooler with highs only in the mid-70s. Showers and storms Wednesday night, warm and muggy again with lows near 70.
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Huh?

0: with lows in the mid-60s, but then showers and thunderstorms move in, especially later in the afternoon today, with a high in the mid-80s. South-southwest wind 10 to 15, gusts around 20 miles per hour. Tonight, showers and thunderstorms with a low in the mid-60s. Showers and storms likely again on Wednesday, not quite as humid. Highs will be in the mid-70s, but then humidity back on Thursday with more rain and a high near 80.
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I want

Van Halen, your ice cream man. You might come in handy today as we get back into kind of summer weather, warmer, more humid, and rain with some thunderstorm possibilities today. We'll check into that in more detail along with a traffic update all coming up. But first, two in a row from the Steve Miller Band. It's Tuesday morning, Twin Spins on the X.

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Throwing back the covers on a Tuesday morning with the Region Zone Mad Ants and covering the king of rock and roll right there, Suspicious Minds. The Rock of the Region, X-Rock 103.9. I'm going to get to another traffic and weather check, but first, it's Tuesday morning. That means Twin Spins. That means one more from Region Rockers Mad Ants, Queen of Hearts on the X.

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0: Alzheimer's Association of Northwest Indiana will host three Walk to End Alzheimer's events this fall. 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

Tusk. USC marching band in there, right? Yeah. The Rock of the Region, X Rock 103.9. A twin spin from Fleetwood Mac will turn this twin spin into a triple play as we head to the 6 o'clock news break. Straight ahead, we'll get you up to the minute here in the region.

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1: The U.S. Supreme Court is keeping new federal restrictions on mail-in voting blocked as Delaware voters head to the polls today for the final primary of the 2026 election cycle. The justices rejected the Trump administration's request to revive the Postal Service rules, leaving a lower court decision in place. President Trump is rejecting calls for new safety guardrails on artificial intelligence, saying the industry only needs strong presidential leadership. Trump also called concerns about AI and data centers a conspiracy that is only benefiting China. The Late Show with Stephen Colbert is this year's Emmy winner for Outstanding Variety Series.
2: And I want to say to the audience, thank you so much for watching. We hope you enjoyed the show.
1: Host Stephen Colbert accepted the trophy on behalf of the show's team during the 78th annual Emmy Awards show. I'm Michael Kastner.
3: In Northeast Indiana, a traffic alert from Indiana State Police toll road this morning. State police say all eastbound lanes were shut down due to an overnight crash involving four semis. An eastbound 151 mile marker on the toll road has traffic being diverted at exit 144 for Angola. In a Facebook post, Indiana State Police said two drivers were transported for a complaint of pain and released from the hospital. FEMA says it has approved over 18,000 applications for assistance from Hoosiers a month after severe storms hit Indiana. The Indiana Department of Homeland Security says over $74 million has been provided so far to people. Over 40,000 applications have been sent in to FEMA from Hoosiers. In Munster, an update from the town Monday says they have hauled 239,000 cubic yards of debris throughout the community, and the work continues after the August 11th storm. Also at the town's Facebook page, there's drone footage from the Munster Police Department of Beaker Woods after the storms, showing the extent of tree damage from the severe weather. In Portage, the city is seeking feedback from residents for its comprehensive safety action plan. In a Facebook post, the city said it wants to hear what streets concern you, including state, county, and city roads, noting that local knowledge can make a difference. Paper copies of the survey are also

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X-Rock 103.9 Tuesday morning Twin Spins. You can collaborate with me. Drop me a line, Facebook, instant message. You pick the band, one song by your band. Let me pick the other song by your band. Make it one of yours and one of mine, and we'll collaborate. Just like that. Two in a row from Santana, and we'll update you on traffic and weather on this Tuesday morning in the region. X-Rock 103.9.

0: Rock 1039. We'll get you a traffic and weather update as we do every 15 minutes here in the morning. All about the region, and it's brought to you this time by ComEd. There's an incredible energy that flows through everything we do, and ComEd is working hard to keep it reliable so you can power up all the big and small things you do every day. 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Got a few showers popping up now along the toll road to 994 in Porter and LaPorte counties. So watch out for that, mainly in Michigan City area. We're seeing some thunder showers now, but the bulk of the bigger stuff is way off to the west and up to the north. Everything else looking pretty good so far on our highways and expressways. 219-405-7743, our hotline. Inbound forward to the Rhine looks pretty good. Scott Rosenberg, Region News Team Traffic.
1: For northwest Indiana, a chance of showers and thunderstorms throughout the day. More humid with highs in the mid-80s. Southwest winds 10 to 15 miles per hour, diminishing to 5 to 10 miles per hour in the afternoon. Tonight, showers likely with a chance of thunderstorms. Humid with lows around the mid-60s. Wednesday, a chance of showers and thunderstorms. Humid with highs in the mid-70s. Showers likely Wednesday night with a chance of thunderstorms, lows around the mid-60s.
0: 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It's 65 in LaPorte, 68 at the lakefront, Burns Harbor.
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1: For Northwest Indiana, chance of showers and thunderstorms throughout the day. More humid with highs around the lower to mid 80s. Southwest winds 10 to 15 miles per hour, diminishing to 5 to 10 miles per hour in the afternoon. Tonight, showers likely with a chance of thunderstorms, humid with lows in the mid-60s. North winds around 5 miles per hour. Wednesday, humid with a chance of showers and thunderstorms, highs in the mid-70s. That's your region forecast.
2: 633, 67 in Highland, it's 64 in Hebron. The White Sox started a crucial series from Cleveland on a high note following a 7-3 win over the Guardians. Sox now lead Cleveland by 1.5 games for first place in the AL Central as the three-game set resumes tonight, 5:40 from Cleveland. Davis Martin will be on the hill for the Sox. The Cubs blasted the Braves 7-3 in their series opener at home. Pedro Armstrong went deep and finished with 4 hits and 4 RBI. The Cubs still hold an NL wild card position and will continue the 3-game set tonight at Wrigley Field. Kevin Gausman's first pitch at 6:40. The Chiefs capped off the NFL's opening week with a bang after blowing out the Broncos 31-10 on Monday Night Football. Meanwhile, teams are now switching focus to week 2. The Bears host the Vikings on Sunday while the Colts visit the Chiefs. I'm Scott Rosenberg. That's sports.
0: Never start a day. Without something from the band that changed everything.
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Oh my, Ringo has got blisters. That's Helter Skelter. Da da da da da da da. And Lucy in the Sky before that on the Rock of the Region X Rock 103.9 Twin Spins on this Tuesday. And our Good Morning Beatles songs presented by Mega Beatles. They recreate the music of the Beatles live with passion, precision, and love. Don't miss them. Coming up at the Art Theater in Hobart, October 3rd. 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We'll turn today's twin spin into a triple play of the Fab Four.

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1: 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Keeping our eye on a crash scene off to the side, westbound 8094, just before you get to I-65 right now after Central Avenue. But the delays have been under control so far. We're squeezing through that Broadway corridor, though, westbound on 8094, kind of slowing down there briefly. And the same thing eastbound on the other side as well, right at that Broadway interchange. 219-405-7743, our hotline. Scott Rosenberg, Region News Team Traffic.
2: For Northwest Indiana, chance of showers and thunderstorms throughout the day. More humid with highs around the lower to mid-80s. Southwest winds 10 to 15 miles per hour, diminishing to 5 to 10 miles per hour in the afternoon. Tonight, showers likely with a chance of thunderstorms. Humid with lows in the mid-60s. North winds around 5 miles per hour. Wednesday, humid with a chance of showers and thunderstorms, highs in the mid-70s. That's your region forecast.
1: 7:04 now on a Tuesday morning, September the 15th. It's 65 degrees in Merrillville. It's 67 in Munster and 67 at the lakefront, Michigan City.
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Love or Confusion. Jimi Hendrix, the Rock of the Region, X-Rock 103.9, and I Don't Live Today. Maybe tomorrow. Maybe. And that will be front page news if Jimmy lives tomorrow. I just can't say. X-Rock 103.9. Before we get to traffic and weather, turn this twin spin into a triple play. Astro Man on the X.

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1: The thunder showers we had near the lakeshore in the Michigan City area have pushed off to the east. A couple of little pop-up things lying around this morning, but we've got a much bigger mass of rain and thunderstorms to the west of us and to the north of us. We'll have to keep our eye on that during the day today because some of that will start moving through here at times, and we'll get rain-slick road surfaces. But right now, our roads looking pretty good so far. No accidents or incidents to report just now, but things can turn around in a hurry. If you see a traffic trouble spot developing, give us a call. 219-405-7743, our hotline. Scott Rosenberg, Region News Team Traffic.
2: For northwest Indiana, a chance of showers and thunderstorms throughout the day. More humid with highs in the mid-80s. Southwest winds 10 to 15 miles per hour, diminishing to 5 to 10 miles per hour in the afternoon. Tonight, showers likely with a chance of thunderstorms. Humid with lows around the mid-60s. Wednesday, a chance of showers and thunderstorms. Humid with highs in the mid-70s. Showers likely Wednesday night with a chance of thunderstorms, lows around the mid-60s.
1: 7:16 on a Tuesday morning, 66 in Cedar Lake. It's 65 right now in Winfield on Lakes of the Four Seasons.
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0: Carol and I collaborating on a Tuesday morning Twins band, two from Loverboy. I gave you Turn Me Loose and she gave me Take Me to the Top. So, we cooperated on those two songs for that particular Twins band. You can do the same. Drop me a line, Facebook instant message. And thank you, Carol. You suggest the band, one song by your band. Let me pick the other song by your band. If I can dig it up, I'll get it on. It's Tuesday morning, Twin Spins. We got news and traffic. A region news team meteorologist Matt Wentz standing by, along with Laura Velushko. And we'll throw sports in there, too. A righteous jam for your Tuesday ride on the way. And after the 8 o'clock news, we're going to debut. We're going to do a twin spin of M&R Rush and debut their brand new song, which is coming out later this week. But you're going to hear it here first on X-Rock 103.9. We'll talk to John McFarland and Marty Martirosian from the band as well coming up.
1: In Munster, the town says beginning this morning, Tuesday, September 15th at 6 a.m., the traffic signals near St. Thomas More School on Calumet Avenue will be flashing yellow while roadway work is completed. In a Facebook post, the town of Munster also said during the work, northbound traffic will be shifted into the center lane normally used by southbound traffic, and drivers should expect traffic changes and possible delays. The town says the work, which is expected to continue for most of the day, is related to repairs from a water main break that occurred in June, and the affected area will be repaved. In Crown Point, the Lake County Health Department says it is giving Lake County families who can't always get to the clinic during the workday a little more time this month and next. A Facebook post said throughout September and October, the Lake County Health Department Immunization Clinic will have extended hours every Wednesday until 7 p.m. If your iPhone is running out of battery more quickly this week, it could be because Apple released iOS 27 Monday, Sarah Lee Kessler reports.
2: That's because the major update is requiring several gigabytes of space on devices, and Apple has previously warned that such updates can temporarily have a negative impact on battery life. The company says on a support page that iPhones and other products will need time to complete the setup process in the background, which causes the battery drain. And Apple is saying this typically lasts just a few days. I'm Sarah Lee Kessler.
1: 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I'm Laura Velushko.
0: The thunder showers we had near the lakeshore in the Michigan City area have pushed off to the east. A couple of little pop-up things lying around this morning, but we've got a much bigger mass of rain and thunderstorms to the west of us and to the north of us. We'll have to keep our eye on that during the day today because some of that will start moving through here at times, and we'll get rain-slick road surfaces. But right now, our roads looking pretty good so far. No accidents or incidents to report just now, but things can turn around in a hurry. If you see a traffic trouble spot developing, give us a call. 219-405-7743, our hotline. Scott Rosenberg, Region News Team Traffic. Region News Team Meteorologist Matt Wentz. Looks like we're going to get into some summery weather and maybe some rain and thundershowers.
3: Yeah, pretty ominous on radar this morning, Scott. You look off towards the north and the northwest, there's a big old line of showers and storms. A lot of that will start to fade as it tries to approach, and then we'll see more storms kind of pop up this afternoon and evening and even on into tonight around here.

Chevy Knight's Survivor in the Rock of the Region, X-Rock 103.9. Sounds like Summer Night. Well, I'm not going to play that one. That's another good Survivor tune. But I'm going to go with this one to finish the twin spin right now. Somewhere in America, She Waits for You. And traffic and weather coming up next.

0: Some little pop-up showers moving through here and there. It looks like we'll get more steady rain a little bit later on today. So we'll have to keep our eye on that, and that will cause us some issues on the roads when that happens. But for now, our volume's at its peak, but we're moving along in decent shape, I would say. Nothing out of the ordinary right now, but if you see something developing, give us a call, 219-405-7743, our hotline. Scott Rosenberg, Region News Team Traffic.
1: For northwest Indiana, chance of showers and thunderstorms throughout the day. More humid with highs around the lower to mid-80s. Southwest winds 10 to 15 miles per hour, diminishing to 5 to 10 miles per hour in the afternoon. Tonight, showers likely with a chance of thunderstorms, humid with lows in the mid-60s. North winds around 5 miles per hour. Wednesday, humid with a chance of showers and thunderstorms, highs in the mid-70s. That's your region forecast.
0: 746 right now, 67 in Griffith, 67 presently in Portage. Hang on, at 8 o'clock we'll get you a complete news, traffic, and weather update. And after that, a twin spin featuring Region Rockers M&R Rush. They have a brand new book out, their audio book, and a brand new song that we're going to debut as part of that twin spin after the 8 o'clock news. That's all coming up this morning. And we'll talk to John McFarland and Marty Martirosian of M&R Rush coming up.
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4: Here's a look at today, September 15th in rock history. The earliest known John Lennon recording was sold at Sotheby's in London today in 1994 for just under $120,000, a record price for a recording. It was made the day Lennon and McCartney met for the first time. In 1968, during a show in Amsterdam, an intoxicated Jim Morrison passed out on stage while dancing to Jefferson Airplane set. Morrison was rushed to the hospital while the Doors performed as a trio. And today in 1979, Led Zeppelin was at number one on the charts for the sixth time in the U.S. with their last studio album, In Through the Outdoor. And that's a look at today, September 15th in rock history.

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1: All right, hang on. Right after the news break, we'll kick off a twin spin of Chicagoland's own M&R Rush. I'll say Roseland's own M&R Rush. You'll see why. Coming up, and we'll talk to John McFarland and Marty Martirosian of the band as well, and we will debut their brand new single as the second part of our Tuesday morning twin spin with M&R Rush straight ahead.
2: The Supreme Court is rejecting the Trump administration's attempt to restrict mail-in voting, just as voters in Delaware head to the polls today for the state's primary races. The High Court said Monday it would not consider the emergency application the Trump administration filed, seeking to block a lower court ruling. President Trump is pushing back against growing calls for more guardrails on AI. Posting on Truth Social yesterday, Trump said the only control or guardrails that AI needs is a, in his words, strong and smart president. Former Charles Manson follower Bruce Davis is dead. He was 83. More from Mark Mayfield.
3: Davis died at the California Medical Facility in Vacaville. He died while incarcerated after being repeatedly denied parole. A cause of death has not been announced. Davis, once considered Manson's right-hand man, was convicted of two counts of murder in 1972.
2: He was not implicated in the Tate-LaBianca murders. I'm Michael Kastner.

0: Keep on rocking the rock of the region, X Rock 1039, and region favorite M&R Rush right there. Tuesday morning, Twin Spins. We'll complete the Twin Spin coming up because we have a brand new song by M&R Rush to debut called Roseland Nights. And if anyone has been knocking around the south side of Chicago these many years, you know exactly what that's going to be about. And on the phone with me right now, John McFarland and Marty Martirosian of M&R Rush. How you guys doing?
1: We're doing great, Scott. How are you?
0: Great to hear from you guys. Marty, you there?
2: Yes, I am. Of course, I was being nice and giving John the first thing to say.
0: Marty, you sound like you're rolling down the Dan Ryan right now. It's a great song, and I can't wait for everyone to hear it here. And there's so much has been going on for you guys. I mean, not only have you been releasing a lot of great music the last few years, this kind of renewed effort in putting out regular songs, but you've the book that has come out, Reach for the Stars, the M&R Rush story, it's gone audio. There's an audio version of it with some radio royalty providing the narration on it. And but the thing I want to get to with the song that we're going to get to in a few minutes here, Roseland Nights, the whole thing that led to the book and the audio book kind of started with the beginnings of this song. Am I correct?
2: Yes, you are. It was we received an email from a guy named Jim Arvia, and he asked us if we could create some music to some lyrics that he wrote about Roseland. And then he informed us that he was an author of books, of short story books, written about Roseland. And he asked us to go in the recording studio and make some music for his lyrics. We kindly said no. And then he didn't give up. And a week or two later, he sent another email saying, hey, he'd like to write a biography about us. And we talked, and before you know it, we came out with a book.
0: And the book led to the audio book, and the book is fantastic in the sense that it really kind of captures, now I have not heard the audio book yet, but the book captures just kind of not only the beginnings and the story of the band, but that in essence kind of captures what this song sort of captures, because the Roseland neighborhood there in the south side of Chicago, I mean, it was you, it was Styx, a lot of bands. I mean, you can just hear them all practicing in your head in garages across the neighborhood, and all of these guys that went on to have working bands that that played all over the area.
3: Yeah, and for those who are not familiar with where Roseland was, it was in the south side of Chicago. It was just a neighborhood, and it was down by, I'd say 111th in Michigan, all the way down to like 127th in Michigan, and Michigan Avenue. If you saw the movie American Graffiti with Harrison Ford and Suzanne Somers, and they had the 57 T-Birds,
0: yeah,
3: Corvettes going up and down the streets on the weekend, and people just clamoring on Michigan Avenue. Well, that was Roseland, and there was a clothing store called Gately's People Store. And the reason I'm bringing all this up is because this is in the lyrics to the song, and it's a tribute to the neighborhood we grew up in. And like you said, Styx is from the same area. There was a music store called Zordon Music.

0: Classic, where we all got our music equipment when we were just in the garage trying to get started. And yeah, and it we went in the studio and we recorded it, and we actually had one of the original members from M&R Rush, Bobby Tortolano. He came in and did some background vocals with us. And yeah, I'm very proud with the way it turned out.
1: That's great. And the you know, the book, the song, all of this just kind of recaptures a lot of stuff from our youth, the folks that generally listen to X-Rock 103.9. And it's interesting because when I saw the artwork for the song Roseland Nights, and it has the what my grandmother used to call the people store, and like growing up in Hobart, like twice a year she would go on this like pilgrimage to the people store.
0: That was it, Gately's people store.
1: So let's get a little bit more into the book and then the audio book right now. It obviously covers the history of the band, but it just, I don't know, it, like I said, it just has this this through line through it that just kind of takes you back to what life was like in the 70s in, you know, in this area of Chicagoland.
0: Yes, and you know, you said about the audio book. When we started, people, and we want to thank everybody that bought the book, when we started selling a lot of copies of the book, we, the publisher of the book said, you guys should do an audio book. And we're like, what? And we end up getting creative on that, and we put in the audio book, there's M&R Rush music that is talking about, you know, everything in the book. So not only is it's kind of unique audiobook, but with the music, we're really excited about it. And like you said earlier, we had a guest star, in our opinion, narrate the book. And I'll let John talk about that.
2: Yeah, well, you know, again, anyone from Chicago area in the 70s and 80s and on into the 90s and some other stations will remember the name Mitch Michael.
1: Mm-hmm.
2: And he... he's an acquaintance of the band through when we were on the Loop album back in 1980. And he's been a friend all these years. And when we asked him if he would do the audiobook, he said yes, most definitely. So, and yeah, so we got Mitch Michaels. And then like Marty was saying, we have music embedded when we talk about, when the book is talking about a particular song. Anywhere, I don't know, it's about 10, 15 seconds of the song comes up so you can get an idea of the song itself, which is kind of unique for an audiobook.
1: It is, and what I like about it, too, is that you need both. You need the book because of the great pictures in there, and you need the audiobook because of the music woven into it, and that's what makes me particularly excited to get into that. I actually have some vacation time coming up, so I'm going to sit out on the deck and listen to the book. John McFarlane and Marty Martirosian, of M&R Rush, and the brand new single, let's get into that a little bit more, Roseland Nights. The lyrics started with the offer of the book, James Arvia, and once again, it's about just what it says, Roseland Nights, and that atmosphere in the 70s of bands, and particularly M&R Rush, striving to get in the clubs and get out for the people.
2: Yes, exactly. And we recorded the basic tracks of the song, the drums and bass, at the Spot Studio in Schneider, Indiana.
1: Oh, yeah.
2: And then we want to thank John Uber for that. And then we recorded all the remaining guitar tracks, keys, and vocals at Star Tracks Productions, which is Jeff Lewis from M&R Rush at his studio. And then, Jeff and I mixed and produced it, and it turned out, we feel it turned out really well.
1: It did indeed. It turned out fantastic, and everyone's going to hear it here in just a second. John McFarlane, Marty Martirosian with M&R Rush, and we've got some prize packages to give away after we hear the new song here. Tell us about that.
0: Okay, so what we have for people that call in, I guess, we'll have a winner of the audiobook, Reach for the Stars, the M&R Rush story. We'll have a advanced copy of the video, the official video. We'll send them an advanced copy that

0: doesn't come out until this Thursday. And then also we'll send them an advanced copy of the song, Roseland Nights.
1: So you get all three of those things, and we'll get to that and tell you how you can win coming up here in just a second after we hear this brand new song from M&R Rush debuted right here on X Rock 103.9. John McFarland, Marty Derosian of M&R Rush, so much going on for you guys. Thanks for taking time out to talk to us this morning.
0: Thank you, Scott.
1: Absolutely. And right now, without further ado, the brand new single from M&R Rush. Plug into it now. It's Roseland Nights on the Rock of the Region. 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

brand spanking new. Remember those Roseland Knights with M&R Rush on the Rock of the Region, X Rock 1039. Thanks once again to John McFarland and Marty Mardarosian of M&R Rush for talking to us this morning, right in the middle of that twin spin there. And also, I just want to let you know that that audiobook of Reach for the Stars, the M&R Rush story, available on all the audiobook platforms such as Audible and Kindle, and of course the book available in all the normal places such as Amazon. And I've got three prize packages for you. Now, each one of these has the following. If you give me a call right now, I'll hook you up. The Roseland Knights advanced copy, so you get a link to your copy of the song. Also, an advance link for the Roseland Knights official video. Once again, in advance, and then you'll also get the audiobook of Reach for the Stars, the M&R Rush story, narrated by Chicago radio legend Mitch Michaels. So that's pretty cool. You get all three of those things in each of these three prize packages. So if you'd like to partake and grab one of these three prize packages with the brand new M&R Rush song, brand new M&R Rush video, and the audiobook, narrated by Mitch Michaels of Reach for the Stars, the M&R Rush story. Give me a call right now, 219-980-2577. 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

0: 210-980-2577. While supplies last, I'll get you one of these prize packages. 219-980-2577. Let's get you up to the minute. X-Rock 103.9, another traffic and weather check for the region brought to you by ComEd. There's an incredible energy that flows through everything we do, and ComEd is working hard to keep it reliable so you can power up all the big and small things you do every day. 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Some little pop-up showers moving through here and there. It looks like we'll get more steady rain a little bit later on today. So we'll have to keep our eye on that, and that will cause us some issues on the roads when that happens. But for now, our volume's at its peak, but we're moving along in decent shape, I would say. Nothing out of the ordinary right now, but if you see something developing, give us a call, 219-405-7743, our hotline. Scott Rosenberg, Region News Team Traffic.
1: For northwest Indiana, chance of showers and thunderstorms throughout the day. More humid with highs around the lower to mid-80s. Southwest winds 10 to 15 miles per hour, diminishing to 5 to 10 miles per hour in the afternoon. Tonight, showers likely with a chance of thunderstorms. Humid with lows in the mid-60s. North winds around 5 miles per hour. Wednesday, humid with a chance of showers and thunderstorms. Highs in the mid-70s. That's your region forecast.
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0: For Northwest Indiana, a chance of showers and thunderstorms throughout the day. More humid with highs in the mid-80s. Southwest winds 10 to 15 miles per hour, diminishing to 5 to 10 miles per hour in the afternoon. Tonight, showers likely with a chance of thunderstorms, humid with lows around the mid-60s. Wednesday, a chance of showers and thunderstorms, humid with highs in the mid-70s. Showers likely Wednesday night with a chance of thunderstorms, lows around the mid-60s.
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0: 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Moving along right at this point of our Tuesday morning commutes across northwest Indiana. Now, we could get some rain off and on during the day today and into this evening, especially the return commute later on. So make sure you keep us handy so we can let you know what's going on as far as that rain or some thunder showers or heavy rain that might be affecting travel across northwest Indiana. But for now, if you see something developing, something you want to pass along to us, give us a call, 219-405-7743, our hotline. Scott Rosenberg, Region News Team Traffic.
2: For northwest Indiana, chance of showers and thunderstorms throughout the day. More humid with highs around the lower to mid-80s.

0: Southwest winds 10 to 15 miles per hour, diminishing to 5 to 10 miles per hour in the afternoon. Tonight, showers likely with a chance of thunderstorms, humid with lows in the mid-60s. North winds around 5 miles per hour. Wednesday, humid with a chance of showers and thunderstorms, highs in the mid-70s. That's your region forecast.
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That's Bowie on the Rock of the Region, X-Rock 103.9, two in a row from Ziggy Stardust and the Spiders from Mars, the rise and fall thereof. Two in a row from Cream right now. We got the news break coming up. One more hour of Twin Spins before Mike Bonaventura takes over this operation.

0: There you go, two in a row for my favoriteest, most underrated Black Sabbath album, Sabotage. I love the Sabotage album. Hole in the Sky and Symptom of the Universe. We just dropped the needle. Technically a triple play because Don't Start Too Late is in there. Did I say Don't Start? It's Don't Start, not Don't Stop, right? Yeah, Don't Start Too Late. The Rock of the Region, X-Rock 103.9. There's so many different ways that you can take that. And our good friend Rick wanted to hear that one this morning from Black Sabbath Sabotage album. More Twin Spins coming up.
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Nazareth. Tuesday morning, Twin Spins, The Rock of the Region, X-Rock 103.9. This one becomes a triple play with one more from Nazareth. This is from the Hair of the Dog album. We had the title track a couple of minutes ago. And then we'll get to the news break coming up next. 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

Rainbow. Going all the way back to that debut, Ritchie Blackmore's Rainbow, the man on the Silver Mountain. Ritchie Blackmore kind of conscripted Ronnie James Dio's band Elf, for at least some of the musicians, for that first album anyway. X-Rock 103.9. I remember when the Rainbow Live album came out, Man on the Silver Mountain was so much faster. I thought, those guys might have been sniffing something before they came out on stage because they're really revved up. I like the version from the studio track there from the first Dio album. X-Rock 103.9. One more Twin Spin to go on this Tuesday before Mike Bonaventura takes over. It's 2 in a row from Sammy on the X.

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Fire Woman, that's the Cult on the Rock of the Region, X-Rock 1039, Rather Radar, still showing some pop-up stuff here and there across northwest Indiana, but the big line of thunder showers is way to the west and north of us still. That's pretty much the way it's been maintaining throughout the morning, but we'll keep our eye on that. We'll keep updating the forecast, and if severe weather threatens, well, we'll always let you know about that too. Here's one from Queen. I'm just sitting in for Mike Bonaventure. He's just running a little bit late, but he'll be here

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Kenny Wayne Shepherd that time of the full spectrum of vintage classic rock, always right here. X-Rock 103.9. I'm Scott Rosenberg, just holding the fort down for Mike Bonaventura. He'll be along. He'll have your birthday shout-out right after 12 o'clock. You can be part of our birthday shout-out, brought to you by Datagraphics, simply by making a comment on our daily birthday shout-out post. Make sure you mind the date for what day that the birthdays are going to be read and correlate that with your birthday. See how that works? Those two things just kind of dovetail together. Datagraphic, from business cards to banners and everything in between, Datagraphic can print for you. Mike Bonaventura does the birthday shout-out each weekday right after the 12 o'clock news break.

Dexter's Bridge. Hello, sweetheart.

0: Son of a Poor Man, that's REO Speedwagon on the Rock of the Region, X-Rock 103.9. Scott Rosenberg just holding down the fort. Mike Bonaventure is on his way in, just running late today, but he'll be here for the 12 o'clock hour, I do believe, is the trajectory here. If you're good with your hands, this Saturday, it's Rebuilding Together of Southlake County's Christmas in September Day. This Saturday, September 19th in Merrillville. 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Those types of things. 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
1: Hey, it's Alice Cooper. You know, I've done some crazy stuff on stage. Now I'm bringing the crazy to your radio. 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

Working Man, that's Rush, the Rock of the Region, X-Rock 103.9. They're planning to overhaul the main entrance of Chicago's Museum of Science and Industry. Now, how many times did you go on a field trip in school to the Museum of Science and Industry? At least a dozen times, I think, for me, between family trips and school trips. I've been there at least a dozen times, I'd have to say. All I really needed was that train set, that Boss train set. Just, I could watch that for hours. You guys go ahead, go to the Pumping Heart, go watch the chicks get born. I'm going to watch the train set. I'm going to watch the trains all afternoon. 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

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Show your coworkers you rock with a region by turning it up.

He's a believer. That's Ozzy. The Rock of the Region, X Rock 103.9. When I first saw the Blizzard of Oz tour, the first album, with Randy Rhoads. I'm so glad I saw that show. Motorhead opened on the Ace of Spades tour. Aragon Ballroom. It was like 110 degrees in there. I think somebody gave birth at that show. Honest, I think they did. That's what the word was getting around, that someone was having a baby delivered somewhere. Why would you come to see Ozzy and Motorhead when you're due? I don't know. Maybe that was just a rumor going around. Probably couldn't have been true, right? Woodstock, maybe. Ozzy and Motorhead at the Aragon Ballroom? Nah. He played that song, even though it didn't come out until the second album. And I thought he said, this one's called Libra. Like the star sign, the astrological sign, a Libra. So when the album came out, when Diary of

0: Diamond Dave, he's a crooner at heart, I think. The Rag of the Region, X Rock 103.9. I'm Scott Rosenberg. Let's see here now. Mike Bonaventure is on his way in here. He's going to take over at 12 o'clock. A birthday shout out on the way. We got news, traffic, weather, whatever information we need to pass along, we'll pass it along coming up at 12 o'clock as well. In fact, as far as the weather part, we'll hear once again from Region News Team meteorologist Matt Wintz on the forecast looking ahead. It's getting muggy out.
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1: FBI Director Kash Patel is testifying before lawmakers on Capitol Hill. In his opening remarks, he said they've captured 10 of the most wanted criminals around the world under his watch. The FBI director said crime is coming down and they've had no major security incidents while watching over events like the World Cup. In a back and forth with Louisiana Republican John Kennedy, Patel was asked about why the FBI changed hiring criteria that would consider some criminal offenders. Patel said in some cases people were forced into committing crimes through human trafficking, and that was one reason why the agency changed criteria for employment. The First Lady is in North Carolina today. Melania Trump is delivering remarks at Mountain View Elementary School in Ashe County to promote education, technology, and community resilience. President Trump, meantime, will also stop in North Carolina this week. And voters in Delaware are heading to the polls today for the state's primary races. Delaware is the last state on the primary calendar before the midterms in November. I'm Chris Caraggio.
2: In Portage, the city says it's seeking feedback from residents for its comprehensive safety action plan. In a Facebook post, the city said it wants to hear what streets concern you, including state, county, and city roads, noting that local knowledge can make a difference. Paper copies of the survey are also available at Portage City Hall and the Portage branch of the Porter County Public Library. Illinois says it's expanding access to advanced manufacturing training at downstate community colleges. The state awarding more than $20 million in capital grants to establish 5 new manufacturing training academies. The programs will focus on high-demand fields, including automation, robotics, industrial maintenance, machining, and metal fabrication. In Munster, an update from the town Monday said they have hauled 239,000 cubic yards of debris throughout the community, and the work continues after the August 11th storm. Also at the town's Facebook page, there's drone footage from the Munster Fire Department of Beaker Woods after the storms. Your forecast for the region coming up. I'm Laura Velushko.
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The Yardbirds on the Rock of the Region, X-Rock 103.9. Hey there, Bonna with you, finally. Man, what a day. I'll tell you about it soon. After I get done weeping into my pillow, you two coming up this hour. We'll get to Santana. We'll go local with Little Pawns too, huh? Right now, Bad Company on the X.

Rock the Region, X Rock 1039. Bono with you here. Hey, we got our birthday shout outs brought to you by Datagraphic, from business cards to banners and everything in between. Datagraphic can print for you. All right, so let's see here. Our celebrities, Tommy Lee Jones, celebrating his 80th birthday today. Boy, that guy's been in a lot of great movies. Academy Award-winning director Oliver Stone is 80, directed a lot of great movies. Former wrestler Teddy Long is 79, began his career in the National Wrestling Alliance and made his WWE debut in 1998 as a referee. NFL coach Pete Carroll, 75 today. Actor Barry Shabaka Henley is 72. TV personality Lisa Vanderpump is 66 today. Pro Football Hall of Fame quarterback Dan Marino is 65. I'm just looking, man, to see. Ooh, actor Tom Hardy is 49 today. Prince Henry Charles Albert.

0: David Windsor, otherwise known as Prince Harry, is 42 today. Locally, we've got a couple of birthdays here. Let me make sure the theme music is still playing. Matt says, my Aunt Linda Sterling has a birthday up in Michigan today. Teresa Jones says, happy birthday to my son, Trevor Voss. He's 41. Elaine Plachinski says, our good friend, Alex Evans, having a birthday tomorrow. Let's see here. Taylor Hoff says he has a birthday. Casey Ramoska says, my big brother, John Kornacki, is 40 today. Ashley says, happy birthday to Lisa Periton from Chesterton. Jeremy says, my birthday is tomorrow. Happy birthday to you, Jeremy. Julie Cantwell says, Rosemary H., formerly from Hammond, now in Winter Park, Florida, having a birthday. Hannah Lee says, Sharon Smith and Rensselaer having a birthday. And Margaret Zeck says, happy birthday to daughter Angel Evans. Scott Fela says, Sonny Powell having a birthday. Hope all of you have great birthdays today. You know what's cool about your birthday, right? You get to eat all the cake. So, yum, yum, eat it. We got U2 and Genesis on the way.
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To accommodate passengers attending the Notre Dame Michigan State football game this Saturday night, the South Shore Line says it will provide the following service. Three regularly scheduled trains will carry eastbound passengers to South Bend International Airport prior to kickoff, and there will be a shuttle bus near the train platform for the trip to campus. In addition to regular service and to accommodate the late game time, the South Shore Line said it will provide an extra train leaving South Bend Airport 90 minutes after the game ends. The shuttle bus will stage at the drop-off location on campus and leave with passengers 1 hour after the conclusion of the game to meet the extra train at the airport. Region News team meteorologist Matt Wint says showers and thunderstorms will be possible in northwest

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We live to jam. 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

0: up on Chicago Fest when it was up on Navy Pier. What, 1980 the year on that? Holy moly. Sounds great, though, still, huh? Canned Heat, Let's Work Together before that. Bono with you here. Yeah, we went down to, Nashville, Indiana. Just kind of go hang out for a couple days. We saw a rock show down there. I'll tell you more about that later. Those guys were really good. If you're headed down there, you want to see a show. They got a lot of tributes at the Brown County Playhouse. Pretty nice place. You got to get there early, though. You can't kind of say, yeah, we'll be there like 15 minutes before the show, because everybody wants to sit down early. So we got lucky. We got there, and we got in the back row, but it was comfortable and great sight lines and all that stuff. Brown County Playhouse. I think IU had something to do with renovating that place. And it looks great, and it sounds awesome. So anyway, there you go. That's what we're up to. Neil Young on the way, too. We'll get to Eagles as well.
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5: Here's a look at today, September 15th in rock history. The earliest known John Lennon recording was sold at Sotheby's in London today in 1994 for just under $120,000, a record price for a recording. It was made the day Lennon and McCartney met for the first time. In 1968, during a show in Amsterdam, an intoxicated Jim Morrison passed out on stage while dancing to Jefferson Airplane set. Morrison was rushed to the hospital while the Doors performed as a trio. And today in 1979, Led Zeppelin was at number one on the charts for the sixth time in the U.S. with their last studio album, In Through the Outdoor. And that's a look at today, September 15th in rock history.
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1: 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I've been away for a bit, but I'm back to rock the region weeknights and Saturday nights on X Rock 103.

The Kinks, you really got me on the Rock of the Region. X-Rock 103.9. Bono with you here, Manfred Mann's Earth Band. Coming up, we'll get to T-Rex, little Montrose, ZZ Top as well this hour. Right now, the Fab Four.

0: 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So the band that we saw down in Brown County on the weekend was called Legends of Rock, a tribute to the 80s. You can follow these guys on Facebook and get their schedules. They're from Michigan, but they do a lot in this area as well. The next time they're going to be around here, not really around here, but down there, will be New Albany, Indiana. That's going to be at Ulf Brewing on November 6th. They are they're really good, a lot of fun. And, I mean, they sound great. So check them out if you can. Once again, Legends of Rock, a tribute to the 80s. Follow them on social media. Manfred Mann's Earth Band and the Police on the way.
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Roger from T-Rex on the Rock of the Region, X-Rock 103.9, ZZ Top, and Rare Earth on the way. Right now, one of the great guitarists of ever is Ronnie Montrose, his band, Rock Candy on the X.

0: 80s tonight, scattered showers and thunderstorms, mostly cloudy otherwise, a low of 64. Tomorrow, a 50% chance of showers and thunderstorms, mainly in the afternoon, partly sunny with a high of 77. A chance of showers likely Wednesday night, a low 66. Showers likely on Thursday with a high of 79.
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0: Rock of the Region, X-Rock 103.9, ZZ Top before that. Bonnie with you here, coming up at 7 o'clock tonight. Alice Cooper is back inside of Alice's Attic. He's with us Monday through Saturday, 7 to midnight, right here on the X. We'll break for news at the top of the hour. Don't forget, Scott Rosenberg has our Region News team meteorologist Matt Wintz every morning at about 7:35 right here on the X. I understand we're kind of entering what's called a rainy period again with more humidity. Sounds like fun, right? Well, Matt will fill us in about tomorrow's weather tomorrow morning, 7:35 right here on the X. Fleetwood Mac and Spirit coming up.
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0: Blues Brews and Barbecue, featuring eateries, breweries, and blues bands, will be at the Lake County Fairgrounds in Crown Point Saturday, September.

Binge Overkill, positive bleeding on the Rock of the Region. X-Rock 1039, Bono with you here. An update on the big giant 21-foot-tall Frankie that was up here on Sunday out at Miller Beach. Frankie, meaning the big giant Frankenstein's monster, or do you say Frankenstein's? That was out in front of Frank and Stein's restaurant back in 60s, 70s. It was there until about 1982, and it blew down. Nobody knew what happened to it. And lo and behold, it was found destroyed. So Dave Disler down in Indianapolis rebuilt him. We'll tell you more about that coming up in just a little bit. Right now, Talking Heads.

0: Talking Heads on the Rock of the Region, X-Rock 103.9, Take Me to the River. Bono with you here. So, Dave Disler, the recreator of the giant Frankenstein's monster that was up in Miller Beach back in the 60s, 70s, till about 1982 or so, rebuilt the big icon and had it for sale. And, you know, some of you guys here could have bought it, but you didn't do that. So he sold it to a guy by the name of Robert Wolf. Does that sound familiar? Robert Wolf is the brother of Mike Wolf, who is the creator and star of American Pickers on the History Channel. So Robert bought it, took it back to his place along the Mississippi River in the Quad Cities in Illinois. So there it sits. I'm going to try and talk to Robert at some point this week just to get an idea about what his idea is to display the big giant Frankie that we know and love here in Northwest Indiana. Could somebody buy it again? I don't know. It's always possible, I suppose. We've got Naz and Journey coming up.
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0: That's Rush from 2007's Snakes and Arrows. It's Far Cry on the Rock of the Region, X-Rock 103.9. Stones, Can't You Hear Me Knocking? Before that, Bonnet with you here. We've got Bruce Springsteen coming up. Also, KB after 3 today. He'll have your AC/DC High Voltage track of the day coming up at 5:05 as well. See you tomorrow between 10 and 3 right here on the X.
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1: For Northwest Indiana, scattered storms this afternoon, high in the middle 80s. Tonight, scattered showers and thunderstorms, mostly cloudy otherwise, a low of 64. Tomorrow, a 50% chance of showers and thunderstorms, mainly in the afternoon, partly sunny with a high of 77. A chance of showers likely Wednesday night, a low 66. Showers likely on Thursday with a high of 79.
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0: That was the one that got me hooked. I didn't know about Steely Dan until after they had been out for a while, but I heard that tune and I was in. I mean, count me in. Let's hear the rest of the record. Let's hear the rest of the catalog. 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Happy Tuesday afternoon, everybody, as we get our afternoon shift underway. We'll take you till 7 o'clock. Got some rain and thunderstorms possibly developing later tonight, getting into the region a little bit after 8 o'clock, close to 8:30-ish. Of course, we'll keep you up to date with all the latest in the Weather Center, the Newsroom, and Alicia Tassone of the Traffic Center with our latest region roadway reports. Don't go anywhere. We're just getting started on this Tuesday. A little bit of Blind Faith on the way, and we'll spin one from Survivor coming up next on the X.
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Our friend Jim Peterick on the pencil and on the keyboard as well in terms of putting that song together. Somewhere in America, the debut track from Survivor's debut album released in 1979. Top 100 hit and a big smash in the Chicago area, of course, for Survivor as we continue here in the hour of 3 o'clock.

And another warmer one today. Highs right around 90 degrees. So we had a little taste of fall and now summer right back in our faces. And as fall and summer continue to argue, we'll likely see some rain and thunderstorms out of this later tonight. Sometime after around 8 o'clock. We'll get you up to date with our forecast on the way. A little bit of deep purple here before we check in with the Region News team.

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1: In Merrillville, the United Way is looking for some last-minute volunteers for its annual Day of Caring this Friday, September 18th. 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
1: Sign up for Friday's Day of Caring at unitedwaynwi.org/DOC. FEMA has approved over 18,000 applications for assistance from Hoosiers a month after severe storms blasted Indiana. The Indiana Department of Homeland Security says over $74 million has been provided so far to people. Over 40,000 applications have been sent into FEMA from Hoosiers. Purdue University Northwest and Innovators Northwest Indiana today announced they have agreed to end the collaboration agreement through which the Society of Innovators has functioned under the PNW umbrella since 2018. A news release said the change will be effective December 31, 2026. The Society of Innovators board says it views this step as the next stage in its development. The eight-year association between the two represented a structure through which PNW served as the host organization for Innovators Northwest Indiana, an independent 501c3 organization doing business as the Society of Innovators, and provided significant support. For the Region News Team, I'm Mike Bonaventura.
0: 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The Plasters and Cement Masons Local 692.
1: For Northwest Indiana, scattered storms this afternoon, high in the middle 80s. Tonight, scattered showers and thunderstorms, mostly cloudy otherwise, a low of 64. Tomorrow, a 50% chance of showers and thunderstorms. Storms mainly in the afternoon, partly sunny with a high of 77, a chance of showers likely Wednesday night, a low 66, showers likely on Thursday with a high of 79.
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X-Rock 103.9, initially released as the B-side of Thin Lizzy's single Dancing in the Moonlight. It's caught me in its spotlight. And then as the title track from the band's 8th studio record, Bad Reputation, right here on X-Rock 103.9. Thanks for keeping it right here with us on the X. The Cubs and White Sox, both winners last night by a score of 7-3. The Cubs maintain their game and a half advantage in the wild card, although it's a little bit more than that. I mean, they're basically 2.5 or 3 games ahead for a wild card position, but for that number one wild card position, they're a game and a half up. White Sox remain a game and a half up on Cleveland. Well, not remain, they gain a whole game on Cleveland. So the Sox a game and a half up in the Central. White Sox magic number to get into the postseason is down to 10. Oh, goodness. It's so close. White Sox and

0: Cleveland. Two more big games over the next couple of days. Hopefully the White Sox can sweep that series. Man, that would be fantastic to get out of Cleveland with a 3.5-game lead. And the Cubs continue their series with Atlanta tonight at Wrigley Field. Keep it here on the X. Music coming back. I've got the Animals, also the Stones for you before we hit 4 o'clock.
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0: Written in the late 1970s by a Canadian singer-songwriter, DaBello, or Lisa DaBello, as she was formerly known. That's Queensryche's take on Gonna Get Close to You, the lead single from their Rage for Order album. It's the rock of the region, X-Rock 103.9. So we talked about a chance of scattered rain and thunderstorms coming our way tonight between 8 and 10 o'clock. Should be arriving somewhere around 8:30, maybe a touch before, but we'll have a chance of scattered showers and thunderstorms for a lot of the evening and into the overnight as well. We'll keep you up to date with the latest in the Weather Center as we get the hour of 4 o'clock started here on X-Rock 103.9. Tomorrow is Wednesday, meaning our next Wagon Wednesday video and report will be coming out tomorrow morning with Katie Day. Brought to us by Pause and Motion and by Healthy Paws in Valparaiso, showcasing adoptable pets from Hobart Humane Society and the Porter County Animal Shelter. Our latest Wagon Wednesday will come out tomorrow morning with our report in the 8 o'clock hour here on X-Rock 103.9 and the video on all of our social media platforms, Facebook, TikTok, and Instagram. Pat Benatar coming up next on the X.
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A little bit of Lights Out from UFO. 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And speaking of getting ready, if you're a regular on our 50-50 Friday deals over at xrock1039.com, you need to prepare yourself for this Friday morning at 9 a.m. at our website. Four deals, count them, one, two, three, four deals on 50-50 Fridays this Friday morning at 9 a.m., including some new ones. End Zone Bar and Grill in Hobart, where good friends meet for traditional bar food and appetizers with deals on domestic drafts, 75-cent wings on Mondays. And ask about their Sunday Breakfast Club going on during NFL season. That's deal number one. 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Four fantastic deals on 50-50 Friday. 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Just click on that 50-50 Fridays banner before 9 o'clock. And at 9 o'clock, you are all set to do your bidding. We'll check in with the region news team around the corner after this one from Bon Jovi. We'll get our latest look at the roadways with Alicia Tassone.

0: yes, the old mid-20th century spherical salute, the cherry bomb, banned in the United States in 1966 by the Federal Child Safety Act of 1966. Deservedly so. They were dangerous. They could take off a little finger. It's KB with you here on the Rock of the Region as we count down the minutes to the 5 o'clock whistle with the Runaways. We heard one back there from Soundgarden, as well as we prepare for the end of our Tuesday workday and the ride home tonight. On the other side of our region events calendar, we'll get you to the whistle with music from Donnie Iris. Let's see, I've got the Birds coming up. Also, one from Aerosmith. Looking forward to the ride home, getting done with the day, and watching some baseball tonight. Why not? All right, we've got all that on tap for you. And on the other side of the whistle, we'll hear from the region news team, and we'll kick off the ride with our AC/DC high voltage track of the day.
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No beating around the bush on this one. It is after 5 o'clock. That is a fact. And that is your AC/DC high voltage track of the day. Charging us up, getting us pumped for the commute home tonight. KB with you here on X Rock 1039. Feeling good on a Tuesday night. Thanks for being right here with us. We'll keep the energy up as the Beatles have their ticket for the commute home. And we've got you all the way through the ride and beyond tonight. Keep it right here and enjoy the vibe.

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And of course, you can catch your daily scheduled dose of the Fab Four or a solo effort from one of the Fab Four with our Good Morning Beatles song of the day every weekday morning with Scott Rosenberg right here on the X at 6:35 in the a.m. Catch it tomorrow morning on your Wednesday wake up. And our Good Morning Beatles song of the day every weekday morning with Scott Rosenberg, brought to us by our friends Mega Beatles, Northwest Indiana's own Beatles tribute band. They've got a show October 3rd coming up at the Art Theater in

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Yeah, Skynyrd, they were a working class band. They did not take kindly to all the red tape in the music business. That's what spawned that one. Don't Ask Me No Questions from Second Helping. It's the Rock of the Region with KB on the ride home. Spinning a little Clapton, keeping the energy up. And we've got some local rock ahead for you this half hour coming your way.

M&R Rush, our friends, spinning the local rock for you here on X-Rock 103.9 on the ride home. And congrats to the winners of the M&R Rush prize packages this morning with Scott Rosenberg with M&R Rush, that new book out. And, of course, they're always coming up with new tunes. So we hope to continue to hear more from M&R Rush. KB with you. Checking in with the Region News team in just a few. Alicia Tassone's got our Rush Hour Roadway Report. Mike Summers will set the table for Cubs and White Sox tonight after Jets.

0: When Rush were recording tracks for their debut album in 1973, they moved to the Toronto Sound Studios eventually. The band recorded a couple of tunes, including that one, along with Finding My Way and Here Again at an initial location. They didn't like the sound of it, so they relocated to Toronto Sound Studios and recut those three tracks. It's KB with you on X-Rock 103.9 as we roll through the ride home. We heard the Zombies back there and Time of the Season. It's starting to feel like the time of the season to switch things over. Yes, it's always the time of the season for loving, but if you love fall, temperatures lately, take today and put it aside, have started to feel like we're cooling down toward the fall season. But we still have one more week of summer. So I'm going to remind everybody every day about that. Hey, we got about 6 days, 1 week, summer, still here. And today is a perfect indication with highs in the mid to upper 80s around the region. Could see some showers and thunderstorms coming up here in a few hours. We'll keep you up to date with the latest in the Weather Center as we roll through the ride. Back we come with our region events calendar. One from Blind Melon. Man, I wish Shannon Hoon had not had that mishap, because we could have expected a lot more music from them, but one of their biggest on the way. Also, Guns N' Roses and Peter Gabriel on the way. It's the ride home on the X.
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Offspring's first single, and it was a good one. Number one on the Billboard Modern Rock Tracks chart from their debut album, Smash, released in 1994. It's KB with you here on X-Rock 103.9 as you come out and play with us after a long day at work as we kick off the hour of 6 o'clock by cracking open our virtual cold one. Hey, cheers to you, everybody. Thanks for being here with us. 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I love South Shore Roller Derby, and they've been voted best sports team in Northwest Indiana for three consecutive years. South Shore Roller Derby taking their bout to Valparaiso this Saturday as they will host Bloomington Roller Derby. And gates will open at Central Park Plaza in Valparaiso at 5 p.m. with first whistle at 5:30 for South Shore Roller Derby as they raise money for Freedom Recovery Fund and Humane.

0: Indiana this Saturday in downtown Valparaiso. Roller derby is so much fun to watch. I might head on down there myself if I have the time that evening. I'm not sure. I need to check my calendar, my date book. Don't go anywhere. It's the Allman Brothers Band on the way as we get into the hour of 6 o'clock. Also, we'll get you one from Candlebox.
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0: arriving on the scene. They're southbound I-65 again before 109th Avenue. Alicia Tassone with the region traffic update.
1: Meet the all-new...
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2: The X. The Rock of the Region.

0: Alicia Tizone with another region traffic update. Again, traffic still getting by in the far right southbound I-65 with that earlier crash before 109th Avenue. We do have one of the cars being towed away right now. Still another vehicle at least to be towed away. So it still is going to be a little bit before another tow truck arrives on the scene there. Southbound I-65 traffic again backed up from just before 109th with only the right lane getting by all the way back past US 30. So you definitely want to exit there still southbound I-65. Alicia Tizone with a region traffic update.
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X-Rock 103.9, Candlebox, from their debut album, their best known hit, That's Far Behind, here on X-Rock 103.9 with KB, as we spin the night away, or at least we get your night underway with some spinach there from Candlebox. Heard Allman Brothers back there, and we continue. While we spin the night away, you can dance it away with Van Halen in front of our next region news update.

0: Near 77. Wednesday night, a 40% chance of showers and thunderstorms, mostly cloudy, low 66. Thursday, a 50% chance of showers and thunderstorms, mostly cloudy, a high near 76.
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0: Grooving with Steve Miller Band, it's X-Rock 103.9, the rock of the region. Thanks for being here with us on the X as we will step aside and we'll leave the key right here for you to Alice's Attic. Feel free to let yourself in beginning at 7 o'clock. Alice has another great show lined up for you tonight, and we'll get to it in just a bit. Right now, we're going to step into the Wayback Machine for this date in rock history and music to close out our show tonight from Alice in Chains, the Rolling Stones, and music from the Pretenders. We're back at it with you tomorrow on Hump Day.
1: Here's a look at today, September 15th in rock history. The earliest known John Lennon recording was sold at Sotheby's in London today in 1994 for just under $120,000, a record price for a recording. It was made the day Lennon and McCartney met for the first time. In 1968, during a show in Amsterdam, an intoxicated Jim Morrison passed out on stage while dancing to Jefferson Airplane set. Morrison was rushed to the hospital while the Doors performed as a trio. And today in 1979, Led Zeppelin was at number one on the charts for the sixth time in the U.S. with their last studio album, In Through the Outdoor. And that's a look at today, September 15th in rock history.
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